0: wild.
1: Made me go wild. 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
3: 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Open up, man.
4: What do you want, man?
3: My girl just caught me.
4: You made her catch you?
3: I don't know how I let this happen.
4: With who?
3: The girl next door, you know? 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
1: 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Made me go wild. Made me go wild. There was nothing in the world making me smile.

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